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You'll be looking for a gray Toyota Sequoia for a 50-year-old male having chest pain.

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0: Briefing. Fire alarm, put engine one, jump one on scene. Four story break, nothing short, the EMFK. Engine one will be in command.
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0: on. For a party possibly unresponsive turning blue, that's going to be 3 Judy Lane. For a party unresponsive possibly turning blue. It's
1: going to be 434 Allen Street. 71-year-old male fell from the standing position. No reported injuries. Needs assistance getting off the floor.

0: and hold on. Perfect. Do you have a number for Nathan?
1: We're trying one now, but it's going straight to voice message.
2: Go ahead. 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
0: It's going to be 343, Allen. Correction, 343, Allen.
1: Repeat.
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3: 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We'll have them come reset.
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fire alarm from Action 1. We're going to be clear with the refusal, sir. Lift assist.

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0: Engine 4, respond to 36 Parkin Street for a medical. AMR is requesting fire for a 63-year-old female that had passed out and is now vomiting blood.
1: First

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Respond 95 Congamon Road. Once again, 95 Congamon Road for a 7-month-old male who has a cough and difficulty breathing. South is fire, 95 Congamon Road.

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1: I'm going to go ahead, engine 6. 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
1: 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I have you on scene, 84 North Hampton Ave on the first floor. 67-year-old female with diabetic issues and abnormal breathing.

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0: Call into fire alarm, please.
2: Yeah, Chief, one received. I'll give you a call 1 minute.
0: Yeah.

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0: Yeah, Joe Center.
1: Okay, you heard 2240. Looks to be heard the tone, but I started Brookfield, KLF. He's out with him now. He's conscious and breathing. He just said he had an asthma attack, I believe, 4 hours ago. I'm still having a hard time holding him.

0: 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You can show me clear. Faulty detector.
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2: Yes, sir. I'm team 1242.

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1: Yale 713 responding.
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0: And that's Stoddard, Fort North Brookfield.
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0: 602 responding. Would you like an additional tone for more personnel? Negative, no update. We called them by the alarm company. I made contact with a key holder who will be in a room. I didn't hear the last part of that transmission, though.
1: Yeah, if you want to retone for...
0: Yeah.

0: attorney from Lieutenant Murphy. Husband is at the truck right now.
1: Please, you have to hear that.

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0: 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Quarters out there. 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

0: Springfield Street. File into station 25, it's going to be 31 Springfield Street, that's 31 Springfield Street. Caller reported she accidentally gave her husband a larger amount of insulin than he should have. His current sugar is at 53. He's a 77-year-old male.
1: Medic 2.
0: Receive Medic 2.

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0: North Westfield.
1: We're going to be clear once I'm speaking with you.
0: Be clear of the refusal 2324.

Foxtrot. Howard, just be advised, the calling party reports that they did have Westfield G&E out earlier today. They did locate a leak and turned off the valve. However, he's stating his family states they can still smell gas.

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1: Tower, go ahead.
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0: 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Received, be advised, you've actually been recalled by PD.
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0: Jack, one, you're responding to 840 Worthington Street. We have a 21-year-old female with diabetic issues.
1: Jack, one, received. You can put us on scene.
0: Received, Jack, one, on scene.

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Second floor in the rear, 70-year-old male with shortness of breath, difficulty breathing, and the chills. 501 Milk Street, difficulty breathing.

I've got a 202. It's going to be second floor on the rear. Engine 2, have you got a 202 in?

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That's 112 Bancroft Street. It's going to be for a 63-year-old male, difficulty breathing and chest pain. Has a history of stroke.

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1: 32.

Buyer, stand by for the following tone for the Bank of America ATM on North Main Street. Attention A163, attention A163, respond to the Bank of America ATM on North Main Street. PD is requesting EMS for a mail party. Again, that is the Bank of America ATM on North Main Street. 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

Fire alarm to engine 4, truck 4. You're responding to 21. That's 21 Codwell, please. For the alarm sounding. Caller says there's no fire or smoke

Station 1, Rescue 1. Rescue 1, please respond to 153 Cardinal Drive, the atrium, room 27, for the elderly female who fell, complaining of hip pain and has two lacerations to her arm. 153 Cardinal Drive, room 27.

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2: Seamus, I'm going to be just 41 to be safe with the ALS.
1: Lane, bottom lot,
0: and we have the same. Alright,

0: Fire alarm engine one. The area of Albany Street and Armory Street. Call came in from AMR saying that one of their crew stated that there was a strong smell of gasoline in that area. No fire or smoke.
1: Received catching route at 342.

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2: Was there any more information?
1: That's a negative, sir. That's all AMI was able to provide for us.
2: Sorry. Nothing found on Albany. That's normal continuing operations. We'll head down Warwick.
1: Received, Ranger 1. Nothing found on Albany. Normal operations. Heading down Warwick.
0: Go ahead. Access amazed that vehicle. All units clear, Tony. 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
0: Ranger 1 back in service. We're calling on Pounded. Went up and down Albany, Napier, and Warwick. Found nothing.
1: Received, Ranger 1. 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Found

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Once again, on command 2, TAC 6, we have engines 187, truck 12, rescue squad, district chief 2, TAC 1, responding to 92 High Street. Again, respond to 92 High Street. We have a caller on scene stating that there is smoke coming from the bottom of an abandoned house. Also has a yellow glow. Does not see fire at this time.

0: 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Give your solar response.
1: I received that. You went on scene with DD, 4 story break, nothing showing. We'll slow the response.
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0: up that gate. Engine 101. We still have nothing found. There is a slight smoke smell, but nothing obvious.
1: Slight smoke smell, though.
2: Man, we're on Union Street. We got a lot of trees of smoke in the area.
3: 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Alright, we're here. 3-2 showing you on arrival.

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0: 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Let's go to 6. Charge that hose line.
1: Command 1. 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
2: All companies responding. It is on High Street. The companies are on Union Street. You guys switch over to High Street. It is a vacant building. It might be marked, too.
3: Yeah.
2: Andrew, want to come in? Go for command.
3: Yeah, it's definitely a black on our building. We're getting smoke from the second floor on the B side. Still trying to make entry.
2: Yeah, it's, looks like it's coming out of a pipe from the roof.

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1: Yeah, we got a basement fire in this bacon. My engine still needs water, and probably bring a few more lines back here if we're not going to enter.
0: Receive. But nothing.
2: Better.
0: All right.
2: Received. I'll get you a rinse, sir.

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1: 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It is a flat card, not to enter.
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0: 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It's going to be in the 1 district for the radio box. That's coming in for a Zone 1 general fire alarm.
1: This is you. Just a heads up. It's populating Myrtle Street and Indian Orchard.
0: Negative, that's the 15 Myrtle Street in Springfield.

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1: On Fire Street Command.
0: Yeah, it looks like we knocked it down in the basement. I'm going to send a company down to check further.
1: 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I'm going to send a company down to check.
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1: 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I'm headed to the location.
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Copies, be advised, recall is in for 92 High Street. I say again, recall is in for 92 High Street. All companies will be operating at this time. 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
1: Steve, come in.
0: Get up, I'll lose for a little while, and then we'll start releasing companies.
1: Steve, come in. Picking up post for a little while, start releasing companies afterwards.

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1: That's affirmative, sir. We were not able to make direct contact, but we did leave a message with the number we have on file.
0: Versus. Sounds Green Apartment, C-19, we're investigating still.
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1: Right. Yeah, did you complete your investigation?
2: Still down here right now.
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0: What's your location?
1: 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Was I flying apartment 219?

0: Meyerland.
1: Amazon for High Street Men.
0: Yeah, can you just leave a note to have dispatch for the arm to contact the city? The city's going to have to board up this house. It's a vacant house.
1: Received. Command, the city has to board up the house for the vacancy.

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0: 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Again, that's 1 Apple Blossom Lane, apartment 125, for a party with chest pain and discomfort.
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1: 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So I'd like to get someone here as soon as possible. We're going to secure this building.
0: And have someone respond to this location.

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0: 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We have a 3-week-old male having difficulty breathing.
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0: 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District Chief 1. 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
1: 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Attention Palmer Fire, P10, P11. 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Again, that is 1670 North Main Street fire alarm activation.

Fire line to engine 7, truck 1, chief 1, you're responding to 18. That's 18 through 20 South Court for the radio box. That activation is coming in for a general fire alarm.

0: 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We have a great high-rise truck. Nothing showing.
1: Engine 7, you're on scene. Brick high rise, nothing showing, investigating.

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1: Is on scene, advising no fire at this time. 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

0: That's 27 Florian Street. It's going to be the first floor for a 76-year-old female who fell and has a head injury and difficulty breathing.
1: Central, engine 2 rescue on scene. Three C's on his both on scene.

0: chief on the firearm. Put chief on scene. That's not a court. Chief one will be command.
1: Frisbee chief one, you're on scene. Chief one's on command.

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1: Maintenance on scene, or do you need them? We're going to need maintenance. I received the SOB Corps Command, the fire alarm.
0: Fire alarm is on, go ahead, SOB Corps Command.
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0: We'll be clear to 1670 North Main Street. That's going to be Vernon Fluma Stowe from Cookie. This has been reset. All units clear, returning.
1: 3-2, sketch clear at 632.
2: In a second.

0: Jeffrey.
1: Jeffrey, you're responding to 45. This 45 Eatondale Street is going to be for a female difficulty breathing. Thank you, Jeffrey. You're on scene. Fire alarm is now at engine 6. Second service, AMR is transporting.

0: was clear of High Street. We're going to remain out of service. 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
1: 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I did speak to someone. 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
0: Great, thanks.

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0: back one's on.
1: One of you guys, I have another medical in your district. It's going to be at 755, that's 755 Worthington Street. It's going to be for a 40-year-old male with chest pain.
0: Tack one responding.

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0: Hill Tower, Q Farland. 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

0: identify. You're going to be responding out 30 Shirley Terrace on the right side. Once again, 30 Shirley Terrace. 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
1: Copy.
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0: Christmas Bond, 42 Main Street, 42 Main Street, St. Cecilia's. Caller is reporting that an alarm has been going off and there is a strange odor inside the church.
1: Central Rescue 2 is en route.

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1: Nation 3-0, you can add. Have 3-0 emergency as well.
0: Please, engine 3, and my apologies, is that medic 3 also responding?
1: The controller's on scene, will be investigating.
0: Please, engine 3 on scene investigating, and med 1 responding as well.

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0: 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Pile on to Inspector 6.
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0: 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Area 77 Bacon Road for the automated crash detection. Again, that's area 77 Bacon Road at 825.
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1: Chief 2.
0: Chief 2 is going to be responding. St. Mary's Elementary School. The tower can recall.
1: Received, Chief 2. Tower recall.

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0: 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I did speak to where they are responding to that area as well, but they did ask that we continue.
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0: 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Be advised, we're advising we can cancel at this time. They have police and EMS rolling. Again, we're advising we can cancel.
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0: Canceling 829.

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Rescue one, do you respond to 67 Cooper Street, Heritage Dialysis, male party in his 70s with a severe headache. 67 Cooper Street, Heritage Dialysis.

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Medic 1, Engine 1, respond 61 Harrison Ave. Again, 61 Harrison Ave for the party that is unresponsive but breathing.

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1: Of a road closure, Phelps Avenue will be closed to all through traffic.

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0: 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Tower recall. 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
1: Pounds off, guy 2. Pull down with a wire going across the street. 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
1: 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We have a 2-car MBA with injuries.

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1: 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We'll give you an update to follow.
2: 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Looks like a car versus a hole. Update to follow. And that's a negative, Chief.

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0: 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Chief? Engine 2, you're responding to 80 Glenville Street, 80 Glenville Street. We have a 44-year-old male, difficulty breathing.
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0: 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Let us know when that comes in.
1: 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We'll keep you noted.

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0: 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We have a 53-year-old male, difficulty breathing.
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1: Fire alarm car 2. 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
1: Back into the city, some of the things over the city. We got 2 vehicles that's being sold out. We got 1 occupant, 1 with AFR, and that's just what's taking power to this pole.
0: Received engine 6 back in service, PD in control of the scene, 2 VICs being towed out, 1 being transported by AMR, and utilities have been cut. Found the engine 1, are you trying to reach me, sir?
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2: 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It has not been dispatched out on their board yet.

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1: Received 59 Dale Street, the first floor, and 59 Dale Street, the first floor. Party stating their CO detector went off last night and looking to have it checked out. No illnesses reported.
0: Thank you. We're responding to 59 Dale Street.

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2: Duplex, we'll be investigating. Truck 2 assuming command.
3: 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We'll be investigating.

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0: 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Got a 45-year-old female with elevated BP and feeling dizzy and muscle. Charlie, always in the drive.
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0: 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Rescue 1, respond to 26, Maple Street, Department T, Bravo 4, CD on scene, requesting your assistance for a voluntary transport to the hospital. 238 Maple Street, Department D4.
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0: In service.
1: This is truck one, at repair, in service. Truck three. Truck 3, you're responding to 76 Wilmot Street. Again, that's 76 Wilmot Street. It's going to be second floor for a carbon monoxide alarm. Alarms are going off on the second and third floor. No smoke or fire seen at this time. Building has been evacuated.

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1: Two photos
0: investigating, update to follow. This is Chuck B. I'm seeing investigating, update to follow.

0: you back in service. That was end of life for the CO detectors. We had liver readings throughout the whole home.
1: This instructor is going to be back in service. It's going to be end of life for the CO detectors, your readings in the home.

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1: 40 en route, 62 west of Circle.
0: 10:40, be advised, patient got dizzy before the fall and has a history. 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

Fire alarm to engine 2. Two 16 Cabinet Street. Again, that's 216 Cabinet Street. It's going to be for a medical for an 81-year-old female stroke.

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1: Fire alarm is on for engine 7.
0: We're going to be conducting a pump drill. We're going to have a delayed response.
1: I see engine 7, delayed response due to pump drill.

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1: Engineer, I know you just cleared up from Memorial Drive Apartments. We just received another box alarm activation, zone 1 for box 0810.
0: Hey, received. We're still on scene. We'll investigate.
1: Received.

0: dispatch from Unit 8. This box is showing system normal. No alarms, no strobes.
1: Thank you.

0: 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Rescue squad is back in service.
1: Yes, sir.
0: Fire alarm to Chief 2.
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0: Hey, two of these.

0: 9, Hampton, action EMS, respond number 73 Bayberry Road, repeating that 73 Bayberry Road, 64-year-old male, back injury secondary to falling from a wheelchair several days ago. He is not ambulatory at baseline, repeating that 73 Bayberry Road, the 64-year-old male, back day.
1: Divine Rescue.
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0: 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Truck 3 out of HQ heading back to district. Company's in the field, stand by for a structure fire, 1122 St. James Ave, 1122 St. James Ave, apartment 73, we have a stove on fire.

0: Command to TAC 6. Engine 4, 8, and 1. Truck 4, and 2. Rescue Squad. District Chief 1. Respond to 1122 St. James Avenue. Apartment 73. Structure fire.
1: Once again, I command to TAC 6. We have engines 4, 8, 1, trucks 4 and 2, rescue squad, district 22, 1122 St. James Ave, 1122 St. James Ave, apartment 73. We have a possible stove fire. The house is full of smoke at the time. Caller on scene stating that there was somebody that was passed out inside of the house. Unknown if she's still in there. Rescue squad responding.

0: 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Received, Chief. 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

0: 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Med 50 through 16 Washington Street, apartment 227.
1: That's going to be 1122 St. James Ave, sir. 1122, apartment Tango 73. Tango 73. See, no smoke check in the apartment. We're on scene. 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
1: Looking for the numbers.
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1: PA that is passed out in the kitchen and a bed-bound male in the bedroom. It is a one-room apartment only.
3: Receiving.
0: 577 from Med 50. 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
3: He's outside. We're not quite sure if this is the plaza. 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If anything, try the outskirts. 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Chief 1, Chief 2, that's you. 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

0: Central to Station 1, Rescue 1. Rescue 1, respond to 55 Cooper Street, Agawam North. See Charlie Wing, room 129, D Bravo. The 66-year-old female is a DVT. 55 Cooper Street, Agawam North.
1: Three, two, eight, one, and quarters.

0: respond to Security Manor, 47 Broad Street, apartment Charlie 36. 72-year-old female who has fallen and is still on the floor. Med 30, respond to Security Manor, 47 Broad Street, apartment Charlie 36.
1: 577 from 30, responding to Security Manor.
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7.

0: Alarm Station 25, respond to the medical emergency, number 24 Main Street. Repeating, that's 24 Main Street. An 88-year-old female fell while attempting to exit her house. She'll be at the rear entrance of the house. Again, that's 24 Main Street.
1: 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I would have been safe.

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Mark, this is Op 87. 87 is back in service. 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

0: Worthington Street. Outside of this address, we have a man in a wheelchair, possibly overdosing, is unresponsive at this time. We have 2 doses of Narcan that have been given.
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0: Dispatch, Medic 1 is responding. You can also mark us on scene.
1: Repeat, you're going to have an asshole.

0: realized that there was smoke from cooking earlier. They did ventilate the apartment when that happened, but the alarm continued going off. We did not get a call from an alarm company for this.
1: Four copies. Rocky.
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1: 4, go ahead.
0: Yeah, it's the 49 mechanic, 2.5 story, wood frame, will be investigated.
1: Receive engine 4, I have you on scene, 2.5 story, wood frame, not investigated.

0: 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Tower. 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

Central 2, Station 2, Engine 2, Rescue 2. Respond to 35, Independence. Got a 62-year-old female having chest discomfort, pain, and some heart palpitations. Got a heart history. 35, Independence.

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0: Med 30. 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She fell again. Unknown on injuries, but the aide with her.
1: Med 30 copies will be responding back to security manager.
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1: In roof 5, Jefferson. 3C40, I have you in route. 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
1: Be on the right side. 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There is no Narcan on scene.
2: 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Can you respond to the lady to West Springfield, 77 Burke Ave, 77 Burke Ave, 31-year-old female with gas.

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0: Med 40. Engine 4, Med 40, we're going to be clear. Still this apartment's unoccupied. We've got some cleaning crew removing some former items and possibly set off that alarm.
2: I received truck 3 on scene, no AMR or PD. She's going to be on the right side. I'll get you an ETA, sir.

Guthrie? 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

0: recording on.
1: Apple Street, third floor, right apartment for a female party. 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
0: Tracy, do you show us en route to Chapel Street?
1: Tracy, been there. My apologies, it's gonna be entering one of them. Thank you.
0: You need to apologize to me for that.
1: That's it. Central 2, Station 1, Engine 1, respond to 5252 Mallard Circle. Got a 64-year-old female with high glucose.
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0: Station 12, Station 12, EMS mutual aid request out of Agawam, 52 Mallard Circle, Agawam. It's a 64-year-old female, high glucose, feeling dizzy, looking for a primary. Request out of Agawam, 52 Mallard Circle, Agawam. Looking for a primary response for a 64-year-old female, high glucose, feeling dizzy. Are you available?
1: 1292.

0: just going to set that 20.
1: Long Meadows, 12 med tubes. Thank you. Thank you.
0: Six Rachel Terrace.
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3: 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Again, that is three. Springfield and South for the party that fell feeling unwell and weak.

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We have a 76-year-old female who fell with a head strike.

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2: Your health at 2 2 2 2 2 2 2 2 2 2 2 2 2 2 2 2 2 2 2 2 2 2 2 2 2 2 2 2 2 2 2 2 2 2 2 2 2 2 2 2 2 2 2 2 2 2 2 2 2 2 2 2 2 2 2 2 2 2 2 2 2 2 2 2 2 2 2 2 2 2 2 2 2 2 2 2 2 2 2 2 2 2 2 2 2 2 2 2 2 2 2 2 2 2 2 2 2 2 2 2 2 2 2 2 2 2 2 2 2 2 2 2 2 2 2 2 2 2 2 2 2 2 2 2 2 2 2 2 2 2 2 2 2 2 2 2 2 2 2 2 2 2 2 2 2 2 2 2 2 2 2 2 2 2 2 2 2 2 2 2 2 2 2 2 2 2 2 2 2 2 2 2 2 2 2 2 2 2 2 2

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Central 2, Station 2, Station 2, Rescue 2, can you respond to 141, 141 Subfield Street for female party who fell in the bathroom and is in and out of the

command to TAC 6. Engine 2, 6, and 4. Truck 4, and 2. District Chief 1. 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

0: 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It looks like we're going to be close in. 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
1: Really? You're going to be first in hydrant across the street if you need it. Over to command 2, engine 3.
0: I'm going to be 1-3, Chief 2 on scene, 2.5-4-3, nothing shown, we'll be investigating, Chief 2's going to have to answer.
2: We have, 2.5.
1: He's investigating with engine 3. He's engine 3, Chief 2 on scene, 2.5-4 structure, nothing showing, investigating.

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0: Fire alarm is on for Chief 2.
1: Hey, you can put the recall in. It's going to be food on the stove.
0: Received. Put the recall in, it's going to be food on the stove.

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0: attended XEMS. 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
2: 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That's 32 Chestnut Street, Chestnut Hill of East Long Meadow. 84-year-old female bilateral discoloration in her lower extremities. Again, that's 32 Chestnut Street, Chestnut Hill of East Long Meadow for the medical.

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Houston's ambulance, 65 Park Hill, 61-year-old male, 28 thumb. 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

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Rescue 2, respond to 1172 Springfield Street, apartment number 7. This is a 76-year-old male who fell yesterday up a flight of stairs. He's now having some neck pain. 1172 Springfield Street, apartment number 7.

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Neo 2 flow wound to 18. 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

Association 1, Engine 1, this one, 138 South Park Terrace for the 87-year-old male who fell out earlier today. It is said he's now complaining of stomach pain. I'll work on you, please.

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Medic 1, respond 95, Lao Zero Terrace, get 95, Lao Zero Terrace. For the female who is nauseous, in generalized pain.

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0: 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Truck 4, you're responding to 220 Arthur Street. That's 220 Arthur Street for a 65-year-old female, difficulty breathing.
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And then Southwest Fire, 151 Chicago Road.

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4: 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EMS Mutual Aid requested the town of East Long Meadow at 32 Chestnut Street, that's 32 Chestnut Street, the Chestnut Hill of East Long Meadow, room 127B as in Bravo, for the 83-year-old female with chesting.
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0: Engine 3, you can show us now. Rescue 3 is off and close.
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3: 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The 63-year-old male, he's fallen. Are you guys able to respond or will I need mutual aid?
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0: 39 of 39 Trinity Terrace. 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She did say that she's already notified Eversource.
1: What is that, the investigator?
0: Steve, have you on scene investigating?

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0: That's 20. 20's on scene, 138 Eastbound Road.
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0: 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Engine 1 responded to 67 Steam Engine Lane for the CO alarm going off, saying smoke and CO, nothing telling.
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0: Tracy.

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Engine 6. 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Accident.

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1: Good. I'm seeing Rachel Sarah.

0: 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Engine 3. Respond to 415 Quarter Lake Drive. Apartment 319. Medical.
1: Firebird Molly, North Road. Do we have any reported injuries going traveling on this call?

0: we also know how many patients we have involved in this accident?
1: One patient, she's currently walking around calling her mom, reported no injuries.

0: on scene. We got a vehicle versus a motorcycle. We got two victims. We get AMR, PD, respond to this location.
1: Yeah, PD's en route. They're dispatching. They should be there shortly.

0: 6, 1 minute for AMR. Top 3. Monty. Requested us for a 75-year-old female with an unknown problem.
1: Okay, is this the same patient, or now do we have two patients? Call. So, single motor vehicle.
2: Affirm.
1: It coded ALS. Do you want to start an ALS intercept, or are you at the ALS level? Great, Scott. Yeah, I guess we'll start where. We'll be on scene shortly.
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0: Are you safe? Have a good night.
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0: Racy.
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0: This is a test, the Hamden Fire Department paging system. This is only a test. The duty officer for tonight is X3, Group D, as in Bravo. Time is 1800.
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1: Med 7 unit.
2: Single-car motor vehicle accident patient is complaining of chest pain, describes it as a burning sensation. 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The operator of that vehicle with airbags deployed is complaining of chest pain and describes it that it feels like a burning sensation.

0: 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Responding, 40 Corps.
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1: Yeah, you're going to want to take engine 3 if you're going up to the scene. 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I just got it. Sorry, we're in engine 3. I'm sorry. Service to Holland Command. Do we have any kind of patient update?

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0: 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Minute and out, looking for an update, please.
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0: Fire alarm. Holland Engine 2 is on scene at the LZ. Car 4 will have command. Be advised. Let Life Flight know we're going to be operating on VTAC 11.
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0: Rescue 3 en route.
1: Rescue 3, have you in and out?
2: 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My apologies.
3: Engine 1, Harvest Man. Harvest Man. Sir, we have a 911 for 16 Old Petersham Road. Caller advises a truck exploded, and now there is a fire by her barn.
4: Please, can I have the address again, please?
3: Okay, firm, 16 Old Petersham Road. I'm going to start your Braintree fire as well.
4: Yes, please, thank you.

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0: Yeah, was anyone in that vehicle when it exploded, or was it a parked vehicle?
1: Unknown at this time. 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
0: 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I got a barn also within 10 feet. 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
0: Tracy, New Braintree, you're on route to station. Be advised, this tanker was requested. We'll drop a cone now.

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1: 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I'll be advised they need a tanker as well if you have anyone manning a tanker.
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1: 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My caller states he walked down to the end of the driveway for you. Say the driveway is on Clinton Avenue.

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1: We're about 4 minutes out. 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
0: Grab a couple of parts for us, please. Advises you can back up on 35 4th Street, and the mail party that's injured will be right there.

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Ranger Engine 1, you can pull all the way up to the driveway right behind our forest.

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3: 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Life flight hesitation. All fire units clearing as well as Fairbridge 1901.

24 Southwest Ave, apartment 32. Sending a new male that's supposed to be breathing dizzy. 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

Station 9, action. Enter 65, Allen Street, at 65, Allen Street. Theory for a 72-year-old female who's having an apparent allergic reaction to amoxicillin. Reactions include diarrhea and vomiting. Again, at 65, Allen Street.

0: morning. I'm sorry about the slow response. 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
1: 7.
0: Just an update. Panels reading 4th floor, stairs, smoke. We're investigating.
1: Receive. Panels reading 4th floor, stairs, smoke. Engine 7 investigating.

0: follow us.
1: And Route 7 from Turnpike, do you know if that's coming off of the West Road side or off the 122 side?
0: Kind of in the middle, but it's right next to the cross section of a dirt road, and it's off of the West Road. 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
0: 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We do have the info on 10 and 9. National Grid has been advised, and we're going to get an ETA for you.

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0: Can put engine 7 back in service. 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

0: 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Two of you were in the hospital a little while ago.
1: That's affirmative. We're clear in the order. Thank you for having
0: that call.

0: 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Not in the water?
1: A-firm on the shore, they were able to bring them out of the water.
0: Okay, thank you.
1: Fire alarm, calling.